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war might bring. Violence, destruction, who knows? 'Cause time is slipping away.

And I touched your face, narcotic mind from Lays, Mary Jane. And I called your name like an addicted to cocaine, calls all the stuff you'd rather blame. And I

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